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Reeds drifting on by, you know how I feel. It's a new dawn, it's a new day. It's a new life for me, yeah, it's a new dawn, it's a new day.

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And I can feel the things I don't normally feel. Yeah, I can finally be totally honest. It's like I'm looking

0: could ever say.
1: Conexa con Lagón por el 93.5 FM.
2: Love is the strangest thing. Just when you think you've finally let go, it comes back to you.